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And now my heart is burning, because after all this, after all that we have not and have been, I was still

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2: I saw you. Réponds au chaud. Walked with you. 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

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You were young and the lights were bright. You went dancing into the night.

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Suzanne, I'm sure you've had enough, but you never cared for what I had to say. Now you go sleeping all through the day. Please don't dream your life away.

dishes. We talk it over continental breakfast in a hotel in East.